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Paul's voice. They used to sing songs that would re-energize their heart for Jesus, their heart for a heavenly kingdom, their heart for something that money cannot buy, their hearts for something that goes beyond the grave. These days, we pray for things that are temporal, things that end at the grave. But we ought to remember the founding fathers of Christianity. We ought to remember what our forefathers, who yielded to Jesus, gave us. They handed into our hands a vibrant faith of unfringed love for Jesus. And these were the songs they used to sing, you know, on their way to the prayer meetings, on their way to the gatherings. They would lift hands. In the midst of their problems, in the midst of their difficulty, in the midst of their shame, in the midst of all the difficulties they were facing, there was always a song of the word, a song of the Lamb of God, a song of victory that they used to sing. 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
0: Please don't take it for granted. Now. Never. We started the year with some people. Atutu were near. Amoy. They are nowhere to be found. If you are here tonight, it is just by the grace of God. That's the Ketsemada Bojum. Namaja, a deal with one for Sunny. The cell, and you will seek up. And you are warfare. And you are who you are, dear. It is just by the grace of God. It is just by the grace of God. And so, whenever you come into the presence of God, it is not about anyone, it's all about Jesus.
1: Pure.
0: Open up your heart and your mind and give him all the worship. Through that, miracles will be birthed as well. Father, we honor you. Let's begin to give him all the glory. Thank you, Jesus. Thank you, Jesus. Thank you, Jesus. Thank you, Jesus. Thank you, Jesus. Thank you, Jesus.

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0: Almighty. We give you all the praise. All the glory is yours, Jesus. All the glory is yours. Thank you, God. Thank you, Jesus. You are worthy, Jesus. Hi, guys. Thanks for watching. It's always a blessing worshiping with you guys. If you have not subscribed to this channel, kindly do so and click on the notification bell so that you'll be notified whenever there's a new video. And please leave a comment.
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Da wase sa o kam ho fiti no na dwono ndu be si se same ray. Mistress Empire no fa hu hyemu bi. Na be yen shra papa papa. Na no nsia no ye be ko Angel FM ne akofa kan kase e bono dia bro. And you will feel you know, FM free. I have pure FM 95.7 megahertz. Also, for Nick, the peace man, any and then so so a boy and a junon do I best as we did. She are in the BIA and no one. Uncle Ponka on a show. See, here my radi, here my Mark on Krongana, here my Wubushia, and now you know my show. See, never found some pioneer in a way in Strapa.

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Say, Uncle and one I want so. Intimania, Jesus, me know me and you bush your four. None of Pepe Biara and Yahomache was sorry. 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

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We are coming before the throne room of mercy. We are calling the blood of Jesus. Say, Yesu Moja, and

0: prophetically,
1: yes,
0: that your testimony,
1: yes,
0: is locating you,
1: yes,
0: by divine navigation,
1: yes,
0: and supernatural direction.
1: My God,
0: wherever that you may find yourself,
1: Jesus,
0: let the grace of God begin to search you.
1: Well, yes,
0: may your soul receive your testimony.
1: I receive it.
0: In the next 7 hours,
1: Jesus,
0: receive back your testimony.
1: Amen.
0: The next 3 hours,
1: Jesus,
0: receive back your testimony.
1: Amen.
0: In the name of Jesus,
1: Jesus,
0: as you are responding, amen,
1: amen,
0: let the testimony of God,
1: amen,
0: locate your direction,
1: amen,
0: by divine navigation,
1: amen,
0: in Jesus Christ's name. We prayed here. I said, Let's call her by a new couldn't say, hey, I'm not paying.
1: Yes, bro.
0: Your friend said, you want to be my father.

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1: By prophetic authority.
0: Commandant be se me to won kayie. 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

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Me gina wona so. 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
1: My God.
0: They know the enemy know you by your name. Into osuma, yesuma yebodi. That's the reason why I'm saying, when I'm a bumpire, always be on the place the name. Na bumpire good din is to say, a din we baby I could do biara. And no about to be the audio, mami bi at the audio be the Sunday. Na ne wa, inti mi amo. I'm not so no kind, you know. 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Or so no hurry, you understand. That is what copy, baby. 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
0: And you obiara and me bompa sa oh bompa yebi our Angel FM. 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Movement TV. Northern TV. 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

Jesus Christ to demon. 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
1: I chase out some more quaba. Eddie Ba and no partner, Sia Cassiasu. 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I no pay Yamaimina Fay will be my son, some power who will be a Babu Guiapunoso. Now, some of four and stretch me at Jebre Asson Sucroje, a who's a radio. 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
2: No credit, sir, confronti and penny for a dear to just say, accident emergency center. No, I am a bar piece. The science, you know, for the best, the next 25 years, you know, 80 many new cases. Hospital, no, you see, as emergency center, my I only see for a specific capacity. Now, or say, was me and son, I wire red, yellow, and orange, you know. Minna so kabuma a funny pabe a dia sandum copum a dia sansum. Meno kasa isa the same space no a dia funny pa a bro a dia and in tea ama a cobase a watch a yang. 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Tintin titiam one say, how do my ma boa peso? Inti a slamam fool. Say, omo, ewo emergency case bia, omo franco, the peripheral hospitals, you know, and the Ghana health service, penny for region, region combo. Say, ya, omo hospitals, and so bit me, aje, sakis sinugo for the time being, na se basi it me, a share emergency sine wahana ye clear. I ever sign a BA Pumama new cases about. Today, a month for Mufanche, a one actually, nah, semi penifocus, Bakura, a group. Now, so all emergency cases by a Hanuman Intino. akobaye sa mu die ya pem
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4: really is only appealing, he cannot in any way reverse what has happened, he cannot reverse what has happened has happened, we have passed so many bills that same way, and indeed there was no rule that was breached at all. What he spoke about, which is the need for a bill to wait for 24 hours, is something that all the time we handle by a procedural motion, you know, asking for abridgment of time. And if you go and check the votes and proceedings, you will see clearly that that procedural motion was moved and it was allowed by the first deputy speaker. And we moved to abridge time and then that enabled us to take the bill through the third consideration. So there was absolutely no breach of procedure.
1: Wono moyan for Mahama Ayarega ne sema hudu obi odi atuja enso eno na wa manaso ha waka asisudia se ono no asudia ne dano so efa eyesa bill yi eho no asudia ni nyina eba na wie ye ebram ra shebedwa 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
4: it is not a government of Ghana proposed bill, it's private members bill. And so far as we are concerned, we have passed it. As for how he and the clerk decide to treat it, That, I think, is left in the hands of the general public, civil society groups who have been interested in having the bill passed. As for me, I know President John Dramani Mahama has said that if a bill is brought to him, and unless there are serious constitutional violations for him to seek advice, he will give his assent to the bill. If they don't send it to him, that one is their business, and the business of those who sponsored the bill. I believe that as for the general public and Ghanaians, they have seen that me as leader have done my job. I have moved to have the bill passed, and so far as I'm concerned, the bill is passed. And if they decide not to transmit it because they are not convinced about its passage, that's entirely their decision.
1: How do you know Juma Wie? 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Or say, a binoness will be in any Edia Frisa, a manual sum enter home, and a yesubo bonina. Now, Omen and me, Uncle said, obeying me, Ama a numa adosso, Eddie Ama a year of my gun and mebuno. One of my young for some of Bujina Potty Sansa Muminaco Cotuja. Do a ye anon sem edema a ye doctor case so forcing no swafono and a she sika sem and to TF Swono. Nesema who do be an and same or the baba tuja, sir o my Ghana economy ni say de a free a year intensive care unit abba wellness center says in Naira Fenum Equa ni muye pa Sansemi a baba tujano ana unumunyan for some or bujina po and si sum jena de bay and also ewa watu to be a de a maneman wonum. Also share o my Ghana said ye sika sem and to tieni dread ye. To Tieno AC El Crona, and Quayakra, or say a Baimon Penny for Ebet Maka, oh, your GDP, a Pijaba reducing, inflation, a Pijaba reducing, or so Casania may in an answer, oh, but for my barber, check Ghana, this year, Setemupa, set on Eke Cano, and yes, Alcra, and it's here, Ghana, a this year, a dear Binipa, and Tabani and Reset, or bet me a boa ama a numa, and so to me a dosu, a memo, na onya Casatino, or so trusted a Mabunu as he air dosu, my Ghana Munua. 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
3: Indeed, an economy does well when it generates jobs. And this government's flagship program, the 24-hour economy, Formula 133, where they committed to ensure that we have a 24-hour economy, to grow this economy and generate jobs for the teeming unemployed youth of our country. Mr. Speaker, the 24-hour economy, Yamutu, is collapsed and unemployment is getting worse. And so, Mr. Speaker, let me conclude and say to the Minister of Finance to his face, he's not here, his deputy is here, that the economy is not doing well as they want us to believe. No. Mr. Speaker, I'm in Ghana where Ghanaians are paying high electricity bills, where they are paying high water bills, where unemployment is worse, where teachers are not being employed, where nurses are not being employed, where cocoa farmers have taken a haircut, where fuel prices skyrocketing. Mr. Deputy Minister of Finance, get on the streets. Get on the streets and talk to Ghanaians. You may turn out the data because the data will help with a certain presidential ambition. But on the ground, Mr. Speaker, it is not as well as it is.
1: Yo, eno I am Rashid Jani ojina mdema adesia ewo eye dama ngwa batu mpeso anusu unu mnyamfo samu abujina po anana watu tubi edi ama eye abaino ewo my Ghana yemra Rashid Bejefie Ugusu awuti anopa no 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
6: ebe 840 no na yenya that is straight corner se eja e da ginyase press bi e de bibi Oh, yeah, by the only one who said by the damn day, there's a part of the moon. You to me, the general about form, I may be a come. Oh, man, I said, yeah, what day, yeah, what day, it take you about 30 minutes, need to me, it put in a man in age. We do. I want for Friday, a request in Indiana, a moody. Of Fra, baby, I request for 10 one come. This I call you that baby, I call friends, say, Gina, say, praise me. It's very good, Gina, say, couldn't free you, be as well in praise as you know. It's a CSI crack or Azana, will be kind of be afraid. Meanwhile, our friend, I guess I know the old friend, I've heard about 10 times. Over no catching, over no catching the friend now, indeed. Yes, some are more fra. Oh, my young baby, Portier, Jacono SCA.
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0: 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And what would the pure gold? 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
1: Hey, hey, a jabba jewelry. A what the enemy pay?
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0: 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Monfre 0320 26708 and 0277 104488. 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
0: A good day, Papa Fee. 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
0: Hey, cool. Look at the fresh room. Hey, I think I said the new cassette. Sick of the fee.
4: Oh, Jack. Not be easy, yo. As I change the engine, no. I do body works. Change shocks. We assign spray ad. But I sort house things all. Food day. Could this be happy? Wifey, near man, kitten. Kitten, yeah. Brewani demands. Ni, ni, na.

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7. Those who dwell under the banner of the Lord always receive blessings. I know about that. Because for God so loved the world that he gave his only Son, that whosoever believes in him will not perish, but will have eternal life. This is a pure morning drive on a beautiful Wednesday morning. Here, we call it a political day. Representatives from the political parties over here, and we will discuss politics. By the 5th of June, you will have a stable power supply in the Garden City. In just 2 days, you will have a stable power supply, according to the Minister of Energy, Honorable John Abujinapo. By his brother, Honorable Samuel Abujinapo, says government should fix the bad economy where cocoa farmers are now receiving haircuts. Citizens are paying higher for transport, electricity, and water. Government should fix the youth unemployment. From same family. Okay. That's politics for you. Radio Pure 95.7. I have done my job as a majority leader in parliament. Assenting to a bill is not my business. The majority leader, Honorable Mahama Yaruga, has distanced himself from the post-passage process of the gay bill, insisting that his responsibility ended once Parliament approved the legislation, and that decision regarding the transmission for presidential assent falls outside his remit. But the Speaker of Parliament, Right Honorable Aben Babin, has directed the House to revisit the passage of the bill. Revisit the passage of the bill. Wait, who? So when they were telling President Akufo-Addo to sign the bill in that old form, what was the reason? What was in there that they didn't point out, but rather shouted from the rooftop that the old man should sign? Sign and sign and sign and sign. Why should we have any amendment then? Politics is a mirage. Sometimes an illusion. Oh, yes. The Ghana Black Stars settled for a drawn game with Wales. That's quite an improvement. But what next? Radio Pure 95.7. This is a Pure Morning Drive. My name is Kwame Adigo.

have Alhaji Yunus Mohammed, DJ Website, Nick the Peace Man, Ajari, and Bonnie. Your voice is always 0240-929283. That will be a Pure R report. Always brought to you by Ajarak Mischam. This is a Pure Morning Drive. Brand new day. And if you know somebody who is actually celebrating their birthday, I'm playing this song for her. Are you ready for Arena? The O2 Arena on the 6th of March 2027 live.

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Minority queries NDC's sincerity.

to support FUNRA, and that's a front page story of the custodian. Okay, we move on to one here on the Daily Graphic. It says exporters flout raw rubber ban, police agent exposed, and that clandestine operation. Okay, that's the front page of the Daily Graphic. But let me still stay here. Unemployment, corruption threaten trust in state institution. 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And World Bank commend Ghana's emission reduction program impacts. These are the front page stories of the Daily Graphic. When we move to the front page of the Daily Guide, several other headlines here. Yokobu chiefs reject 24-hour market relocation. 15 perish, 25 injured in Peki Chami road crash. And Speaker rejects past anti-LGBTQ plus bill. What rights must be done rightly? What rights must be done rightly? According to the Speaker of Parliament. I told you somewhere yesterday that this bill is like the war in the Gulf, you know. You'll never see peace when you touch that bill. Now, four jailed 32 years for kidnapping and King Kaku Aka III backs Mohammed's call for reparatory justice. Okay. On the front page of the New Crusading Guide, it says Health Minister gamble on Wager Hospital projects. And I'll move to the front page of the Daily Gist. It has a photograph of the national chairman of the NDC. It says Asiedu Nketia snuffs NDC elders over nasty presidential bid. And back to Sanda, Babin rejects anti-LGBT Q plus passage. And Julius Debra pays tribute to Apostle Kojo Safo. Okay. J.A. Planpool fights ages 2 million Ghana cedis as in bank assesses claim. It's a very touching story. On the front page of the Statesman, IMF exit celebration hollow. And ECOWAS, rice import reliance threatens regional food security. No, food sovereignty. From page stories of the Daily Statesman. When we come to the Daily Analyst, the new BOG headquarters for sale. Central Bank clarifies. What is the clarification? That they are selling or they are not selling? Babin urges Parliament to revisit anti-gay bill, but according to the majority leader in Parliament, all considerations were done, and that's it. They're not waiting for the President. The President has something to do about this. Any amendment the President can just tell them to do what he believes that they should do. But if they believe that no, even what the president is saying might not be right, they will still go ahead and not amend anything. So that's it. Right here on Pure 95.7. Mahama pitches 24-hour economy to UK investors. The Chronicle has a banner headline, 40% of Ghana's youth jobless under Mahama. And then please renew GoFace lease. She's Queen Mothers of Huniso plead with government. Okay. We'll be our interest. In the era where we are talking about Ghanaian ownership, you know, some Ghanaians are also calling foreigners to stay in the country. And they'll beat our brothers and sisters in South Africa there. Okay, let's see what happens. NPP recalls record C JFK as worst general secretary in party history. So I record the one in Dubai. Yeah. Anyway, the Ghanaian Point says JA Planpool, Xiao and Japan reject $2 million debt claim, vowed to contest attorney general suits. Okay.
My account was compromised, according to Afi Newmark and the minority leader in parliament, Dizon Vara Antigay, bail post. Nadmo Zumlion unveiled no do flat campaign. No do flat campaign. I wonder what that means anyway. The informer says minority opposes BOG headquarters seal and Ghana reject partisan politics. Now you go catch rest for Nsawam, who's making that comment. He has a photograph of the president though. It says state resources plunder. Mahama wants SOEs and CEOs. Now you go catch rest for Nsawam. All right, this is your Pure Morning Drive. The publisher says leader versus speaker, nothing to reconsider. The speaker cannot in any way reverse what happened. What has happened has happened. Okay, mom son arrested for killing husband trying to kill stepson, a touching story on the front page of the new publisher. But the Ghanaian publisher also says this is a witch hunt and this man fumes over hotel demolition. Now, okay, Honorable Abin Babin reject anti-LGBTP card. I don't know, Nika crime deal. Okay, let me leave it there. The numbers don't match reality. KON tells government, and I bring your trial. Judge issues 14-day filing order. And Julius Debra, the chief of staff, pays tribute to Apostle Kwadwo Safu family. Now, the news center says anti-LGBT bill far from becoming law. Attorney General presidency to review it, according to President Mahama. He made that comment somewhere in UK. MTN launches Yellow Care 2026 to expand community health care. These are the major stories making headlines in the Daily's Radio on Pure 95.7. This, you know, your voice is always on 0240-9292-83. Alhaji Abdul Salam will be here. Honorable Samashi will also be here. Today we have a political name and Alhaji Moro. No, he's not Alhaji yet. Yakubu Moro will be here. And Dr. Keskena Boku will also be here.

0: is simply the best.
1: Legend, good morning. 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Debi are bechi bia ye to petrol wene. I'm an okay say, yes, I to petrumu. It's me strategy PR to phone again and penny four. Say, petruno, yet yes or no, must say, I draw for moment to take your roll fair so, and never be a yet to could re a draw for two or roll free mono. I could rule, it's me straight, and ya draw for one quantity and one money. Or man, or any penny ye, yes, well, you are here, your man move ye. It's intimate, must say, a term scale to petra. 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
2: 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You ever to a banner? And Saint Joffa's one, no more can I say Ghana, a baby be a ye gay. As a Ghana, baby be a gay, you must see ye my gay lesbian, gay lesbian, as a ba, or baby and a moa, or ye gay, baby be a no more ye gay. Oh, say, and is the bad idea. Sans me in Ida. Maybe I'm going to say, I'm not going to find him. I am supposed to be gay. As a Muslim, you're a chubble. I go for a time. As a journey, you're going to be a kind of cray. When I'm a kind of program now. Maybe I'm going to say, I'm going to find him. Most and Joffo, Muddy Ghana, Yamo, Papa, Munsimu Trasse. I go for the only young war. It two flabbers one cassa as a bonin tia gana da. Munsum trans the moonsu. Mugo put up an as the moonsu wasn't go for. But the gun in him more.
3: The legend of all legends, Dr. Kwame Dinka, our Kobini, and Ope Michamunina. Omo ye stretch view a wafa, a quanaso, a new 200 meters square. 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
4: 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matters you tree be breaker sunny at ye yo ho yanko ponti yanko ponti bibia shenensa that's it dog yamin shira.
5: Good morning. I'm from Fukokuju. I'm from Queens. I'm chair before Bachama Wishiasu. Much a professor Joshua Labi. Much a Bacham for Emma Nanakosi. Chama still maintain controversial mammy, cause I get member for the crimes in the day. Kwame, me pure eye witness, and say, the pioneer for Bomi Prince. Oh, no, Quino. Infantum, Nancy Oman Penny, so Nancy Road Minister, so was he almost say John Kuma William and a Kufado and a Bomi as you could do by home thing. Can you say the NTN? Only a year long with some machines in the free so so more parents who talk like the Aquami and you are so bad for true so that check only Nasu G. Johnson man, no one people. It him with Gigi and the same team fancy so, not to read me the stars. No more pre, I'm not preoccupied in the Bomia. I'm so Bomia, or said the president, Eddie, or Moon Travel Man. So, only Gigi or Bomia, Pew, and this Romania Gigi or Monty, Road Minister, with the only force to flow, no more pre, meaning, sir. Oka obey and this idea Oka obey you Oka obey you Babe Yamunu Matom Namika.
6: Good morning, the King of Money Show, Uncle Kwame. 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
7: 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Now, Alhaji Mwachi, matuse, South Africa youth, no, omose, omatuse, Africa countries, no, like, people are saying, so, ye boy, ye mama ndele ska, no, de fire, like fighting for freedom, almost say, wa ma Mandela's kebiano, Mandela's is unio. Jupa now commander Labushan for, now coaches house cana, what can one send? As you see, it's not time for Mandela. They are doing what they are doing because they don't have jobs. And now can say fight, no. MCBA, now Ramadan, I say fast, no. And Emma, a call from Kakra.
8: Hajjan.
7: But you see, what's that? I can't hold him.
8: Pocket of attacks, I shall see.
7: Now, pocket of attacks based on the idea, Nasisi, almost I can't talk of him. A nuclear weapon, and I said, the Himbina, they say, straight to Homus, and I say, the Empire, and the corner, I shall see.
9: That's a little bit of a chair for anything. The attendance center for us is still closed. But say the American is a more identified baby office a threat at the Mamma. No matter what I call. T. Enano, last week, I'm out of key, Babel Monday. Babel Ambar near the Omkotaki be a place where we say Iran war ships were Amode install mine sea mines in the Bureau. And now on Somoko Takeda Kashim Island. Kashim Island is a rather strategic area for Iran. Amokata Kilman Amoses of Munema. In fact, also a mass of multiple missiles and drones. It's a Iran, so I imagine say, and maybe I attack bombs or maybe attack in Fribano. Oh, no, better respond.
10: Okay.
9: According to Iran, attacks in Fribano, baby me, no, air quit in Bahrain. And she, Omo, I'm a Bahrain, no quit to Swati Omonka. In fact, quit, say, assess and maybe Bram and people be a pra. Now, quit, eh, Gusuka say, the Iranian, I say, Omo go beyond the boundaries. Yes, baby.
10: Beyond the boundaries, eh?
9: Yes, baby. Some of them are quite say attacking. They be a bomb in Fribano. Oh, no, no, say, better respond. Maybe I'll crew be a bomb by the crew by your crew. We also reply. Now, when I IRGC phone, I say, I was American won't say, there's no way I'm going to attack them. I'm going to respond. They will retaliate. The American run should serve a warning to American. I'm going to say, there's no circumstance America by attack them. I'm going to respond. See, people are American face of bear. I'm going to somebody who knows somebody attack them. And maybe I'm going to attack them. Then almost on better respond. And we're in Lebanon. Any Israel certain as you America. Quite by quite by fast war and Takwana so I try because and maybe America say piano Israel continue to attack. Now Kasim Naid, a leader of a Hezbollah for was saying Kabea and Kaliban are buying angel muntum as part of the Lebanon military. Said and bear they free to operate. Officially, I don't know about my fat Israel because there's no way Israel bet your massam at your mass no majanta quadro. Israel should say they have only one condition. So Hezbollah stop attacking them. They will also not attack Hezbollah. But as I said, the last breath of Hezbollah Besan, I'm going to defend them. So in Takwara, I could do Beirut. I don't know France, I think American and other European countries say Beirut, what the Enka Hezbollah zone, the Saudi Lebanon. I want to use Bola for stronghold. So, my capture all the fine, more attack all fine. But, Beirut, I'm the capital of Lebanon. I don't know what I say. I go to Lebanon because maybe in the 80s, I'm going to go to Lebanon back to Grand Zero. Economically, BBM, Lebanon, and I'm going to continue to.
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9: Hold part of Lebanon from the Beirut state castle hall, the move from Kilat Shakik, echo pim southern Lebanon and Israel control for over 17 years since 1982 to 2000 and San Omur Lizamam. Now Israel, I go back, I capture Israel in Lebanese fear. They say I'm not sure Israel is almost a trans almost so for so long. I'm not about almost no affect your economy. Business conform and most of Lebanese are in other countries, Ghana, La Cote d'Ivoire and stuff. All because of the way state of Lebanon sits here. They can't develop in terms of business or Israel's point to say the Hezbollah for arena. Even though the government of Lebanon doesn't recognize them. But the government of Lebanon is all ready to fight them. Government does see no fight fight more. Meaning that strength, you know. Chroma French organization it will be to more $700 million to organize themselves. Lebanon economy said a budget $2 billion to fight this group. And the maybe a new free power can see Iran. Because the Hezbollah are proxies of Iran. And that is where the issues are. But listen, and what did Trump say to me say? I said negotiation in Kuyi. And now I can say. No, me are free because as American Tata are more in their operations. But in the other side, they say, well, main enemies in Amosa Iran are weak.
7: Okay.
9: Iran is getting weaker, Iraq is not there, Hezbollah are down, and others. And so, these are my main enemies, I'm more weak there. I also am too sure, Muso. I also am too sure, Muso. America said, they're too sure, Muso. They end up in on America because I'm afraid they say, they're more in the end, support them. Because how this will be to my call. Israel got two bomb, and I say I got this suicide bombing. But I don't know if they know Arabs and other Crawford among sympathy for them in America.
7: Yeah.
9: See, the fact that I'm for assumption, misconception, so we be among in America that support them. You know, anytime Israel be operations in Arab world, you know, America is not safe. So America if you say, look, move Trump is here, so yeah, Marco Kakra, yeah, Munchamu is here in the Times today. I'm sure of flatty that southern area. No, I die back around you, nipple back around you. Oh, because of Oberso or you feel we are saying, won't be that. You're going to fight, but we have opportunity. No, Oberso, you'll be free. And that is the issue, sir. And then, no, we'll talk about Ethiopia.
7: Hey,
9: when you say Ethiopia,
7: I was you.
9: Ethiopia, man,
7: the only country that didn't go under.
9: But yet, one of the countries that they have not been peaceful.
7: Yeah,
9: since 1972, I hear that as a figure. Okay, that Marxist military regime and by led by Magnus Haile Mariam.
7: Yeah,
9: Obeli Diomo, legend, a man turns peaceful again. Now, as I was some, but Obeli Diomo could be in 1982 or Gandhi for Ethiopia. I'm here, Ogandi National Liberation Front, in the Smiley Regional State. Also, I'm in the state states. Tio Smiley for what? I'm also saying, they are not recognized. So they want to be recognized. Region, I'm fighting here for nearly 2 decades. And I'm turning into political party. So I'm going to go quiet. So, region, fast forward in 2018, NIA Abiy Ahmed will take over. And I'm current prime minister. Now, by no, in two years, pe, you know, enter into war with the okay, Tigray War. I'm going to consult 2024. And then Tigray War will cost over 600,000 deaths. Yeah. Because they say two northern parts are here with Ethiopia and Eritrea.
7: Yeah.
9: And then in Takwano, and my name will be saying, in fact, the people of Oromia, Amhara, and the other regions, if you say no, I say they also been sidelined. Now, one thing with friends say, Ethiopian said, region Bia, I can't guess a Ghana, you know, but almost every region Bia lives with different tradition and different people.
7: Okay.
9: I say, in Ghana, no, I should region Ghana, I say, I can't say Ghana. Most of the areas in the Ghana, Northern, and Mexico, Sana, Ethiopians are okay. But I'm going to be about, that's our focus on the people. Abiy Ahmed, I'm going to say, he's developing the country. Why are these about the economy is getting stronger? IMF, Ebwana, daddy. But she say, baby, I'm going to say, in the party, prosperity party, Epe, the second time. And it's 5 years, five years.
7: Yeah, so, next year.
9: I know this year, I'm going to talk.
7: This year, I'm going
9: to talk. And I said to her, and on Monday, and I'm going to say, Arobi and Amhara, no, a whole year save. Until that, about to run to. So for now, but other areas in Abatono Koso. But Aromia, the homeland of his opponent. In fact, it is the party was formed there. So mm-hmm. I'm weakening my enemy's stronghold and strengthening my stronghold.
7: Now, justification, man, or?
9: I'm saying security concern.
7: Okay.
9: And Ojaya and Tokobis, and then Kumani San and Jusa, Ethiopia, a pocket of violence. Meanwhile, over 2 million people in Ethiopia rely on humanitarian aid. Because of packets of war, I couldn't talk. And I don't say, I'm not sure, I'm a fast about all man. But since, you know, as of Monday, those areas, you know, I must suspend about all. So then the AC honor say, I'm accuse you a year Abiy Ahmed say, Wakunkum, the people of Ogandi, the people of Buffalo and it's Okunkum or Machi Bibriakutuntu. Over hundreds were murdered and thousands are in detention without a trial. That's why the Padre and Oshia no complain. I say, Krofu Bibri or what happened? As extrajudicial killings across Bibri or Ethiopia. And Ethiopia, since the exit of Haile Selassie permanent, and shed a year peaceful, there have been war, within, and civil wars, where is it? I'm going to be near Kuwas outside. Civil wars, this tribe and that, this tribe against this tribe against that. And I don't know. Sabia, they also need some kind of a unity among themselves. They will need a president about United Omina together. And almost 554 members of parliament.
7: 500?
9: Yeah.
7: So, unpopulationist.
9: They're the second populated country in Africa. Now, I'm going to open some form prime minister. I need to get more than 250 something.
7: Okay.
9: So, if I'm over here, Abiy's party, Prosperous Party, you know, it's likely to get more than that. Now, to continue our form in the government. So, for now, the legend, the Ecos will. Legend, another thing, Ecos will Africa here, Ibrahim Traore. Ibrahim Traore, Ibi, Ako, Pase Lobby, Ewa, Brigham Faso, Ama, they say, no, she's like a cracker. I saw a person, I did be a friend, Ibrahimia. Ibrahimia, a call to be a. The Abraham family Sunny, bare 4 years ago, which include Jews, that is Israel, the Arabs, and the Christians. Say, I was on mission, so I'm in Africa, the Papa Kwas, Abraham, and Tianam Sante, also on Fakuabisu, no mere peace between themselves. And then the center of the accord was on the Jerusalem, Masjid al-Aqsa, that's Moscow, I wore Jerusalem on. Say, I better allow Ubiya to come and do his worship, because here in Africa, and Abakwa, we're not supposed to be killing each other. Now, so again, they are still talking about it. And look like I'm off of Fise, the patients, the Iran, Fise, they're not saving that area because the major tribe now coming to Abu Muria, they have been sidelined. Then also by also, he want to apply that Ibrahimia in Burkina Faso. Now, the opposite way, every mosque or church shouldn't be limited to Muslims and Christians. So, what church? Muslims can go there and pray. And Jewish worship. And vice versa, our mosque, a Christian can go there and pray. Sunday, because for so, maybe a central mosque, and the person of central mosque, my bomb, and over the Mokoya Bishim, now my prayers. Or so go on further, can say. I don't know how many times I'll pass in the Zungus, a bra, a yes Allah. Most of your pocket of mosque, and getting, a book around veranda. Namo for Yasala. A BC will break in a faso. Or since you are abandoning her. Obey Salah, Komosk. Untimigas, may feature be a two way dunk of a beast at any mosque. And the air allow a corona massacre tenamas as well abandon. Go to mosque and pray. And mosque no ground, make sure the envelope of Froze, yes, and maybe across our block, who's seen Sanamino Krumano. Now, when I said it is one Dr. Kindo, he was a famous scholar in Burkina Faso. In fact, in 2005, he saw over 25 professors and attended before the defense, including the head of all universities, Sanuyame, or more, Moshiriful Jamia, one the head of all universities, for the first time attended before the defense. He said the teachers are aware and is one of the best for about 50 years now.
7: Okay.
9: Very good. Even professors in Saudi Arabia are praising him. Since he came into Saudi Arabia from a degree to a PhD now, or your first class. Mm-hmm. It has been perfect. It is only any than the cheaper. If I don't know first lecture imam or better in Africa, or to me see from primary to university, or the crew. They say, or university, or your friends in Burkina Faso. The papa, or your Sunni background. And I call, give it someone. And I can say, Sama, throw the cano, on YouTube. Then they can say, or some person lobby say, from now onwards, Christians shouldn't criticize Muslims. And vice versa, Muslims shouldn't criticize Christians. Not to attack them. Say, we have a Muslim in your correct. I said, look, Ramanka. Obia Yenisum, Obia and Kubia. And Okono Kase. The Papa Ikadi. I say, Obaso Bre Yamisumasi. One who say, Obia and Kushana, Obia to be called as one of quiet prayers. It's all done that way. How come we got some to my son now say, a Kronfaba and a Friday, a Roman for Mumpi, and a Pesay Jumawa?
7: Eh? Pentecost, why praise and worship?
9: What's
7: your affair?
9: My secretary. I'm a best. See, how can you do that? And I said, Roman for us, and then they said, that was for you. I was saying, and then you make the prayers. And the idea would be that we but sir, Odu Mabeshe, as some say, Ibrahim, we don't know anything about Ibrahim. Even Arafam, Abuduba Ibrahim Marocano. Am I implementing that way? Okasa, we are on a sermon. Now, we are the largest mosque of Sunni in Burkina Faso. Or if you don't mention. According to you, and the next day, Krofoko demonstration. And I told me that the mobility bar, I say. Automatically remark to soldiers, they're preparing them for the battlefront. I don't mean now a battlefront, so I'm going to feel a media there. I'm going to concern the rebels, you know, etc. And yeah, since that time, could you believe, say, a more association from, say, Saudi graduates,
7: mm-hmm.
9: I'm across the world, I'm a press conference against the man. The ambassador of Saudi, I'm say, Papa, no, I'm more interested in him, Papa, they have invested so much in him. And the man in front of him called Farofari. Yamisum, now person was succeeding in his governance. I'm focused on his government. And the I must say, tension in Burkina Faso, especially from the Sunni sects. And some people be echo Burkina Faso. In fact, what now I'm for this Wajano, so I see one Yano. The man is still in his custody. Now the Papa Bonia and say, we're criticizing the decision for Ibrahimia. Then maybe Okase, tell me Oyoku. Okaso, the Utio Oyoku say, the country is being taken away by the rebels. In fact, before the Obeikunu, no more than half of Burkina Faso is under the control of the rebels. In Dubai, I'm going to move on about so the okay they don't cry because rebels are have Aji Kurunafa. Tell me, I'm going to BBC for Nif, Canal France for Quentin. I'm going to go back to democracy. And so, what we fight rebels in Afrihua, I will go back to democracy. And then you're going to say, oh, democracy there, and yeah, they be as Africa. So democracy, pa, it shouldn't be part of African dream. I'm more Africa, and is that democracy in there? We need to say also about Africa. I'm off for Kamaso. He's also attacking. As I did, oh, we impose religious faith to the people. And to me, the guy can say, oh, share the history of Africa. Most of revolutionary leaders, you know, they end up becoming dictators. They end up, yeah, they are more Okasamonte. And they kill media houses, bring them down. You can't talk. And now, my father, Ibrahim Traoré, one she yeah, now by an elastic.
7: They say,
9: because
7: you don't ever trust a military officer at the high position.
9: No, no, no.
7: Thinking, say, oh, I'm sure mine, they come with agenda.
9: And that's what I'm all they're not bound by the constitution.
7: Yeah,
9: I'm sure we should be a friend decree. And they're probably on our way.
7: They come with agenda.
9: So, for now, Burkina is breathing small. And I was all she,
7: oh,
9: be found.
7: Behind, I say, oh, and I say, who's that? I'm on for a budget and so on.
9: Yes,
7: oh, yeah.
9: Only one thing, sir, is a Hano. Burkina Faso, no, majority Musi. They form about 44%.
7: Okay.
9: And per Burkina Faso kingdom, no, I'm afraid more now, but they're not going to be able to honestly, I'm afraid the Burkina land Mogo.
7: Mogo.
9: Okay. And traditionally, it's not Musi for Mogo. And I'm afraid more now, but that means he's the king of Burkina Faso.
7: Okay.
9: Any other chief, we are saying. The Bobo for Bobo de la So Wangara, the Gruma for Adafada. And the likes, also Frafra Fonso, a bill of Burkina Faso, and the Gurunsi and whatever. And he, the king, Nankasana, I'm feeling the majority Musi for Nufinse. So we buy Wangarani, Traore or Wangara. I'm feeling that Traore is focusing in developing the region than the Amorigina, Wagadugu and the rest, and the Fada and the likely. And also within the traditions and Ankrano, Omiyo. Say, Papa, you buy as a or similar than it. And it's one of the things that bringing friends, Thomas Sankara, down. Thomas Sankara is by Fulani by background. And also, who say, no, I say, and then, who's Africa? Majority tribe, and if he said, they always have to rule. Blaise Compaoré is a typical Muzi. He ruled for over 29 years. But any other religion, any other tribe, maybe I say Utikika, because though the majority tribe, if you say you must bow before them, bow before their king. And now what is happening? They say the say Wangara for namu bobo di laso. They say look, we are not supposed to be under the Monaba. I a region. Here it is. And Guruma with under the Fada. I'm supposed to say look, yes, so you have to separate ourselves. Yet. The traditional kingdom is Olmi National Base. In fact, honestly, Ouagadougou doesn't even belong to Mosi, indigenous of Ouagadougou. And I mean, you can say, some of them are traditional libation BBR, and yes, some of them are
7: NA. I see.
9: Yet the Mosi sees themselves as the rulers of Burkina Faso. And I don't know, so, and the legend,

0: ne oyɛ wo parki gami u wa be kana sembia no be ti rebel amon se ne wona patrol for to mo enti bring ni foka kasa no tibia mon no bring ni foka ta on tibia bo no so more or less like it take today but because of development and people grow people cannot so listen most of revolutionary leaders here me mo bia wa we enti I'm crying for the people of Robert Tukawa ni Robert Gay. Robert Gay of La Coliva. Have you understand? Kakara kra. Eche ono ono so nuku ya miapa ya kunu kuni ba kuniri very very very pathetic. By the way, the change say African revolutionary leaders. Some of them make us want to also no ya ekunu.
1: Play
0: crash. But most of them legend. And did Ibrahim Traoré, I'm not surprised.
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3: Dr. Dinka, your friend Iceman, a welcome and share. Suja Bang and Winsome I am looking. And I am the Samutini Church in me. Sabi, a Yamunian media freebie. And one my DDI is who I'm social commentator see. One a budget military government, that's all. To Aliba Ghana. A brand new swell, your man penny in. The way I know we see Bogin so a one in. I said, yeah, Burkina Faso. Just a war I to say heaven. Until the media way now, or Nayana, a bin mood tomb for trigger and eat. I said, yeah, Ghana, Kumla, the military, a bang and some rebuno. Hey, yo, you're doing a dear one. Sir, I'm wow cry, and a brebiano. Munchachi said, you may dear to say, Emma, a Nippon be a Wagana and Tiasi, the soldier mind it, or Muba, or Mubin Yamu Tamanomoko. Your friend Iceman, the Chiami incoming youth organizer, Isaac Bia Wachi, aka Kantinka, at one of the just south, the Dubias.
4: When you can say, Machano pay, we be need a chini, a Sersun and Butua, a cocker, make a say. Memma Basupa, who cost him. Yes, I'm a man penning for more than a moon could be being chased at Africa for no question. And you more moon in South Africa, and sunny. So be a castle or pump our one memoir, and think of you as a blessing. And oh, shed yes, yeah, more coony pamiensa. And so, yeah, no more penina begin or no cancel the defensive defensive. Yes, sir. Penny, yes, I'm a man penning for and settling can be and chased South Africa. You are Ramaphosa. 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
1: Good morning, Mr. Holtz. I put it in my tea, my nine. Brakwami, Mindy local PR reporting. If you so for life, Brakwami. And then you're Miss Alco Faso for life, you and a journal. It drained him right, lights in the back. Who crane wire so? The free up report junction, the barman go down Patasi, the free boogies anymore, but so for life, probably any morning, and I drained him right, lights in a cook crown so. In feedback, work, Miss Shem, Penny, former Daroma, Millionaire Hombras, and could you form Miss Shemo? Any dear more manner lighting and drain you, intimate so. Esa and Moa, one here at that corner, Namia Fafi, Ned, and Kesha could see. Now, I'm Nipako Shenning, Miss Shemo. A bus house with Mima Akron for a moment, and call for Joe Mofonsi. No more opportunity, no more than Namo, Miss Shem, Daroma, and Penny for. It's a woozy, good new sight.
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3: Legend, Dr. Nyami Adam, how do you
2: Yeah. I got you now.
3: Oh, they say the BB Adam.
2: Okay.
3: They say, teacher for issue are air trendy. A communicator. A NTC for the ABBA. Say, you have about 10,000 teachers. Say, you want to upgrade you. You want to be in every system. Now, and come on, you want to say, legend said the women so ba ba e kira de ne ba ji watum say we professional teacher e won say wa disu yemu no heda ye program of education it dey be obi akoye bsc biology bsc science so ba ba e teacher nko ade a e won say we incorporate education tisa the fan say though you are a graduate teacher but you are not professional and the man ba say legend along the line na subject areas be bro ha aban hia chechrefo And to know Bia was specializing in that area and also a buying funnel. But then she said, and say, when you be room, we are. I also will teach an in also a year on your my year. She shackled Ruba Bia over tries or quack or education. To do an ABO degree that I was ever Kenya education, you know, ABA postgraduate education course. We know why. And now they are sending questions, teacher for our system, no money education. No. Oman kwa yebe pa mo misre, mina nimi teacher for legend, yesi kani nye skebia emu edru. But eduma so huwe ni wagana. And so betena wama eduma waye for years, yabe pa mo se, unkwa ye professional course ninti, frimune kwa tene fino. It's not the best. Temesre mina nimi teacher for se, ubiya only education, but wenye akwenye o system ni mubiya no upgrading ho. Now the good thing is, uko eye, ube kumase sisi ya, First, na kwe UCC, it has over come main campus. And I say, oh, apply a Winnie Bar, it has over come main campus in our corner, either a sandwich or distance. But now, formerly Amstead, and Eastead, University for Skills Training Entrepreneurial Development, almost a year, 18 weeks program. Our corner, we enroll you within short time where we program. No, semester, I say, at the for our more system, no money education. No. But I'm trying to move through. Legend away from teaching, you know. Remember some kakum for not just some kakra. I don't pay news, you know.
2: Let me know. Let me know. Let me know. Let me know. Let me know. Let me know. A bit sketchy. I'm trying to see what I can talk to the CEO.
3: Okay.
2: Or I'm trying to see what I can talk to Kwame Frimpong. So you just give me some time. I'm
3: okay.
2: I just don't want to rush into that story now.
3: Sure.
2: Who's the confirmation is one is the biggest hospital that we have here. We don't want to create any panic system.
3: Sure.
2: To the point that Obi call Krala is a. Your tomb, so let's get the first right.
3: Okay.
2: And then machine up and I mean boss cry.
3: That's a legend.
2: Yeah.
3: And the obey your judgment, my man fan tonche. Doctor Legend, you have a German so na the dika and say a dear here a ye aophobia any swadding when say neba ebenya quality education. Na kumasiano, upe baby ado babe kwa kwa gentiti ye, no asumbe jo asperenta, obe kwa Hills and Valleys School. Ah, and what patasi ye, hey, se wo free patase movie house kwa just 1 minute drive and igi seven say akola na wadi 3 months oba Ghana ya dwuma hyehye mu a after 3 months we exhausted o maternity leave so kwa dwuma no wo de ne ba ya be gina hwene kama ya be ma no an excellent treatment good care akola ni health the development need bbi is catered for now legends wo de wabofraba hills and valley schooler de dika ne say akola ne bambo e intact you were a top-notch security system. Ah, in Kobase or Babaho, time as over Fakola and Zobia Befano Kodebi, a hontesa. Afe baby, I have Tanacher and Kolana, the Nudu or Nibajeke, conducive learning atmosphere. I would do what Miss Ampa, what Babia, a Cherakola Dubu, Afe a church telephono, professionally trained teachers. Ah, Umajente, early grade teachers, Oma specialize. Basic school teachers, JHS, specialized teachers. 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Legends oko schools bebra. The fine learning materials ne bi ni ho. 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And I think that Sanyo Mani Bebre no, it be a harmful to their health and what. But Oba Hills and Value Schooler, Sanyo Mani Wenye na ye catered for. And Niji Seven say, ya ye ye kali column such that, ya makulani ye creative. Ni asa so increase ne thinking abilities. And to mesere say, obi ya oti ebi ano, bebi also odo obaneko, especially in Kolano, early grade no, eye, Hills and Valleys, ewo patasi heye. Yeah, mo school ni moto, shaping minds, shaping lives. And no, any schooler, I also do about Franco. Said the Abaya, oh, you mama was soon ever Joe. Afei, baby, okwa jo rank. Now the awa no be on sampa, I free wa one home. I frono, bibi a course be a F, a kono, a jabba jewelry. A bagan ha, a bako muadie. Yes, say your wedding rings, say your promise ring, say your fancy rings, say your diamond, say your necklace, say your bracelet. Bibi at this year, one a year good year be a day, a jabba on a quack geno. And it is only say a jabba and tony a year sign you may inquire. Now, so be a who will be dada and Adi and I dada what the bar or be polish up and I am mono come. And maybe I could tow chain you be who will become a neighbor wedding chain a swat and I'll ring you know I dada a boo. 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Into Master Answer, about GC brand and a legend, it's always about you. Into Uncle Nyanquaji and your more Princess Body Mist and Roll On, almost style up perfume, and all the other product. This is your only a whole year. Afei, latest from Ghana, your four manufacturing companies will bring a war, especially Ghana, but no crane say, Fomo Bia Gitum say, a year come out, a check. That's why a tome a letters from now and uncle for the voice notes ever. So, my cotton to mattresses will be been besame se obia juma. A mattress near rubber legend. Also, a better quay juma now, but that's ever that rubber. So, look at the effect, the health implication. In the uncle and letters from or a high density one, high density two, low density. Said you see Katia Biana, the Bora latest foam, showroom Biana, or be more high quality latest foam. And the latest foam, they said, you let the swan, you see your partner for life. Afei, was it in a mobile day? Now, so bet me, I had the UEBI, the NGI. Now, Brabon, one who the air called the air choir, also, a proper and constant internet service. Na beti menya internet e jina so. A beti me dey hear videos, we dey download, so dey chat. Na ni je aban na say we do ni chere Kenny Rose Internet Solutions. Kenny Rose na okwa set up na obey ama office ho na na ofi ho, ana school ho na na say o firm no, wan you kapreba. O ye set up ni nyina dey acha okwa undua we. O wi a, obesa so no watran say chere okwa pa obe browser a, o moka o data ho. Legend said the engine in the data no toy and echo she na and I'm so. But Kenny Rose dear Obama was this internet accessor Uber browser and I was personal on some more say na say be all your hostel manager and a hostel owner na hostel no tech Kwame Nkrumah University of Science and Technology Kumasi Technical University KSTU Christian Service University and Teteno Akenta Apia Minka University of Science Skills Training Entrepreneurial Development and a can invest of skills training entrepreneurial development. Garden City University College, Ghana Baptist. Areas I'm a bubo in answer, oh host or and I am manager Frekani Rose. Obabe internet installation dia more come on a born da form students in the bejibu be at the beji beyond betrayal because obenya internet access edia suya de edbi an assignment. Legend Kenny Rose number ni 0208-282-810. 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Because if I know a community 5 Junction, I bend the main station. Techima so or yeah, Mazi Market or Bank in the road. You better contact Gentleman. Our number is so. WhatsApp number near 0598-731-823. And answer 0241-19231 for Kumasi or Report Junction off Bantama High Street. FMS Serena, a year MCR. Website what project say a card number de mana mami. Legend Doctor Ni Abdul Salam Yami Adma Saturday. Mu busy schedule yina no messere number de mwako a year Asantiachem a year a kutuase off eye Agugu Road eho ena minua ba osay teacher ni Lucy one young say from ne baso yesere achechere fo no ene 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you know alaji episode room and but me nyam alaji na fa take it from there
4: I'm off for complain say cuz I'm not a fan of revolution is in I bias
3: oh
4: you make example so only the bad things I see
3: sorry so we say I bias
4: now omo good things am here
3: walk it through revolutionary leaders no
4: be a kind in that say yankam papa bia we say am here papa you make reference to obi say Muhammad al-Gaddafi and the likes of Rollins. Rollins, I can ask him, say, oh, Rollins is a born woman. In fact, the entire boy, he said,
5: I said, upon the Tawaji to Muse, and yet democracy. But yet, they can say, no matter how good they do, they are bad, especially the good. Because at the end of the day, no, I'm going to tell you, and they rule for longer years. Even for longer years. Most of them, I'm going to say, oh, you're by for the peace. He said, Niger. Niger leader.
3: Mm.
5: Nobody even know. Mali. And then you say, then do you believe, say, this year, yeah, liar? Throw a bandit, say, me and Fanning Chief will get a vassal and Magana.
3: This we were, it's been the practice over years.
5: That's what they do.
3: We're gonna follow the brains where sacrifice and
5: they need. Obviously, I must say, Torocrasso, I'm not saying so, acrimony. But listen, what away acrimony and Christianity? It is not part of our practice, say, and then Christian Fagas or they are walking into mosque, say, Salah. And now, Krivobeka say you call into church. It doesn't happen that way. Say, Christians say, Obama must go abe worship. Yes, we have some Abia incidents. Bibia, me ko bebina, sala, chemina, maya, sorbin, chamber, jina, sala, fine. But say, Baba, any part of the practice of the country. Say, Krimofo will write some Moka, Sorbaka, and then the end of Friday. Saturday, Friday, Muyashi, and then Muyamukuya, Yabe Salawa. Now, Christians are Sunday, say, Samus, and then Sunday, Muyashua. How can that be possible? And there's some near say, I'm fast with your grandma.
3: Exactly.
5: And the man of far practice be a free be a what is about over here. No, the body system say about me. That's why we're saying, but then is I can say, revolution is not mobile. The Moody catch a time of mobile, eh, different from the son of the Kuvi.
3: Exactly. And to add to a large, the Okanan say, and on common I did, you know, and they say, for military leaders. When you're establishing who we are, citizens, they are not part of it.
6: Now, okay. Now, let's check out this one. It's a very long one, though. But let me try and see. If, under a democratic system governed by the rule of law, bail conditions can sometimes be manipulated or weaponized against individuals despite the existence of constitutional safeguards, independent courts and avenues for appeal, then it is difficult to argue that military rule, where power is concentrated in the hands of a very few individuals or even one person exercising the rule of man rather than the rule of law, will offer greater protection of rights and freedoms. Democracy may be imperfect, but it is at least provide institutional checks and balances. When a court imposes an unjust bail condition, there are legal mechanisms to challenge it. Under military rule, however, the same decision could be made without judicial oversight, constitutional restraint, or meaningful opportunity for redress. It is comparable to complaining that a reference in a football match made a biased decision and then suggested that the game would be fairer if the referee were removed altogether and one of the teams was allowed to decide the outcome. Now, the existence of occasional flaws in the regulated system is not evident that an unregulated concentration of power is preferable. Rather, it is a reminder of the need to strengthen institutions, not abandon them. The lesson is that when power can be abused, even under the restraint of law, the risk of abuse becomes far greater when those constraints are removed entirely.
0: Sure.
6: Power corrupts. Absolute power corrupts. Absolutely. Okay. Anonymous sender. Okay. This is not anonymous sender. This is... Jose, you are anonymous. Oh, I don't know. Yeah, on your head. Okay, and your synonymous.
0: Okay,
6: it means that the name is there, but it's wrong.
0: Okay,
6: The name is there, but the name is wrong.
0: Okay,
6: so,
0: okay.
6: Synonymous sender.
0: Okay,
6: Well, that's a very long one.
0: Yeah, doctor, I think, Nipakono de Bayano, Nyankopo Chirano.
6: I just said,
0: what my. The pros and cons of democracy and the vice versa, and the opposite being the military rule. And the main point them then say a regulatory system a kind of hon kakra better than system and you regulated. Na nipa no a only dino or hon kwa so head you pay bia. And I keep on saying there's a legend. You better de bia say democracy to that SSS or ho obitimi take advantage, you know, could you do obi at my obi image. But what the sir negatives, excesses, name now to China. We can never compare military rule to democracy. And further, nobody should glorify revolutionary leaders or move back through military system. And the question is also sad. Because legend, send a large about 8 leaders. How many now or bat a sessor above four? A question that Casa won't mean can be. Don't know the final. And in as much as I said, you know, can say, you say, you few of them will move by move by Adiano. The truth of the matter, and I say, for me, the best governance system is democracy, civilian system, for sovereignty, many panel. No man, you will lead the baby swan, you're taught by your inner free hole. The YNA, I am not to us. So, because we are system, no legend. Now, some of us, what do we have a Mukran and a better? Chess, eh, will be a pigeon or be two of you are better now. So, because look at means whatever you made a statement, me by you say, oh, military leaders, don't want to quit your normal lifestyle assassin. Sana be because means ni pane de ban kranya papa. Nipa ni means what they ban say, now I am the boss, I've taken over. Asa, no one will say, oh, ba me bani a moon tre because the echo so many moon in ye. A quiet cosy saying. A quiet cosy saying.
6: A cosy say program or a crack. So,
0: the doctor has said, memo be unglorify military leaders. Fine, you could get few of them. I'll take you over. No, they were able to put things in order. No, do now transfer child or no mess up and check na freedom of speech is very important. But then say, you and only answer also under no circumstances, also you criminalize speech. But of course, a man and military leaders also you can't talk. Media person get better now. Hey, you are guided because the least thing you say, over you and the work. And to be the master, in as much as a form of governance system, then you be appreciate say a be a baby umubaya the new question so. That is what I want to say. And thumbs up to the one who brought the message. International affairs man.
5: I'm on for car about Sasmuana Moma. Where in this history of the world, I am a little leader or we are well with the people. You're between development, Abba.
0: Mm-hmm.
5: But the idea of fundamental human rights, you know. Freedom of speech, freedom of movement, freedom of association, and no more. Then one of the British are not among for cry upon Abaso, those in the 80s and 70s, now movie say, don't know a dictator. Hey, Idi Amin. How did he end? Idi Amin, you can say it, legend. Idi Amin, they print the cabinet meeting life to show say our discipline. One will catch up and say, I'm going to a female minister. She's doing better than the minister I've ever I'm of he's bringing discipline.
0: Mm-hmm.
5: But and how did he end?
0: Because he's a.
5: What do you mean by I say? Israel. akofa asem span ho ntokwa wonne se oni Crawford se Mozambique for and some man fan ho no da kono akofa fa so e bring the economy for Uganda down so say we over true even in the almighty Kabila is one of the make I say of late or yeah acceptance in the world because of na name bi ana Mabutu eye Kabila could do me person also omo organize am on one bodyguard the bunu tuku no because I never be our year. So then, maybe I am military leader. I was already the one member. Oh, Obi, I can Obi already the one member. Papa, bless God, Papa, come. Then Ofa, began first in 80s. So we go to 84 or so. Thomas Sankara, and the bless God, Papa, by. Since that bless God, by, you could see clearly say, bless God, Papa, the development of okay, maybe a friend of Waga Dumil say, then say that Dumil or Demil.
6: Yeah, yeah.
5: Say that 2000.
6: Demil.
5: 2000, ah, okay, crew me friend, we got 2000, we got 2000. Let me call.
7: Wow.
5: Well, yes, the standard, say, the standard of building here. There's one area, at say Nima in the center of Accra, no. A friend of Zongo train in Burkina Faso. A typical Zongo, I was heart of Burkina Faso. I got pay land, my obia to koe. And no, demonstration, I develop on in a level I am standard. Interchange away here, not daddy. But then apart from that, you know, he was doing so many things at Burkina Faso, and anyone would talk. What changing the laws and the laws to favor him at last minute? Parliament has a change law to favor him now. Kuruman ko yeka sa mumpeni. So then, be a leader or a revolution be a no, because of the fact say, onu onu, ewo absolute power and control. Obviously, he can do whatever he wants. And in the long run, Africa forum and atime manu and amoshiromo. Look, when even Magnifico Hillimarian Baye in the 70s. Apart from Haile Selassie. I'm afraid oh, Haile Selassie, deputy in Abano. At the end of the day, what a man who called Kuntakwa, Kuntakwa, Kuntakwa, Kuntakwa, now the Wuntoka. So listen, made me feel say, revolutionaries, they do well, their own development, but to be a discipline with Krum Neradi, but your human rights in India.
7: Exactly. Me, I agree with you 100%. So, Makani say, "Yeah,
6: what?" Nyanya waka waje, do waka biya. We're taking a short break. Who was that? Nyanya waka.
8: Fata say, usiye ni kama kama abribia. 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
2: Bakwami, good morning. Watch out, Koforu Dia teacher training, SD teacher training, as me making. Schools need be a honor, ma. Allow one buy, you know. Oman found most students, you know, all right. By so far, graduation fee, any certificate fee. And some sikabi omun tia she omuri ene no an omo de size kan nyina ate ba ko for the teacher training omo de just 500 cedis and a t free sa sikan sa 1080 na ba ya na wasen ko release my students no omo anfa my students no no mo so mo de be omo graduation no omo ka ka so mo de ni nyina ba graduation na ma omo fa de omo si no omo ni mbeti mu 500 pen de graduation na the students ni metia 4.5 and which is a certificate fee and 2 point something and almost a year. Don't be so much as it in cry or cobay thousands or the bear 500. No, I'm more thousand cry and grab a thousand or more real school. No, send the paint will be a thousand eight, mutimu 500. They can't be so much as a mood in any idea at the amount students and anna. I'll call me as a media mentor say.
3: Doctor, Kwame Adinkra, I put it in my team, the child of paper. Welcome, sir. We buy in the media pure, I report to my king, you can eat it. Waste my child, Bibia. I like you, history, they are never do. Till baby history, we are there by more ambassador. More about so by history, do to me be bim pa. We are there. To me to cheer, come on. They are now for a year. I report now. Yeah, now go like personal. Yeah, now me, yes, you say, personal. And they are the tip $8 what it is for teachers. The teachers were the dollar that you work. Ah, just how think you are what I say. Just say, I buy no dear, what's all criticizing money and then you get me like personal politics and then they could go on a room. Say, don't go a 2 city crana, and they are by the washing tier, you cover 2 city, and then the idea to patron, patrons, the beers you told me, you told me to be a cabu. Then tell me to be a cabu. It's the idea, and you know, condemn was a year. Then the idea, then changing and the year to go for any as another patron, they are two and a dollar above for me in 20 chess. Then the nurses got I'm going to first teachers in a law. That is among the most cases in Joe Bacadana. Hey, I have to do a moment the president in a garden goes room. Yes, and this is the whole position. The NDP may have a Bianca, and the NDP's opposition, the NDP may be a hook or such a commercial and anything. Sadly, any amount of check of my
4: central for some are working and say, Emrana is on my aban senator, and I'm a castle will be a moon. So, any ambrance and show 5D, Hammer D, Hammer. Maybe my bear better for LGBTQ. I'm by a show, Namakas overcoming some cacrach, and ran as I say. Now, when you're brewing, I'm saying, Gra. So, I'm the present tense. I mean, share one name upon for native and another pay. Can one news article be named Shame Naye? They say in Christ could pass be a kuny accident. I'm in Quano, me no, a firma, the donor prepra. Can in fact. Because my school bus, because school. Now, lucky for me, the me man, I'm school bus. Now, in things I'm making, men come, men go, men come, men come. I eat here. I will for mystery. Mama, you name me. I'm for school bus. I'm ma from home. I can't catch a copy. T meeting. I'm your name. Bring for school. Pen phone. Pa. Next year, what's on me? No, my mom, my first school bus, Papa, no, my money here.
5: if you say Timoto so ba a duma, name who school bass beer. And I said Van Biako Fankrana, a domukuskumna, a cofumufi domukusku, and as on my point, domukufiena, Chenchamapa, what is it, Van, no, and as a bass issue to ah, and some for to say, I will for a bepram my ma. If you said the bear yanis and maybe some room question is seen, maybe some musen boom trimly say. Into a bad tension and by name some baby do fee. Near Befrena catches and almost school bass a quinion question, a banner freeman or batan or bear day. Can I bear ya? 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
7: kwame good morning kwame Unia boy chasin because of Libushan. When I report, they say, can you take Dubai or no? Dubai or no? Left nation, so my young man painful to move for a fall left in the costroom. Oh, my dear goo. If I had a down a place, you need a barrier to buy no beer and walk home. Left nation, so I send from one painful now. I'm a hurt and tea, a muntimum and anti you. Most of my dear goo, not a sin until you say a yenny jat was a nasty a yam on for the place. One miss went to Munka was a my, I'm a dash of one.
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10: We need support of the people because the coup because what? Unless the local coup, then we say to my mama, to my phone, Edgar, President Otis, and to me, did it say, or be a coup, be a Hana, San Romano, attach the coup, be it, then find a pet, and be the president, my mother, sweet. Who couldn't mean sit down?

0: Masa Kwame, Nyankopo Asumji, Enka Wanapoyi. Masa Kwame, Oyami Asumji, Enka Wane, Mr. Abdul Salam, Ene, Honorable Samichi. Yami Shramu, in fact, Anopa, Moma Radio Suyede. Alaji Salam, Yami Shramu, Abim, Abako Sengu, Ifa, Mai, Ene, Nyome, Okosua, Nkofa, Mai, So. Obi, Adri, Yami Shramu. Now, the American opinion about xenophobic attack, Ekoswa, I say, okay, social media, and so I say, South African penny, funny, beautiful, so much, I say, say, Kofa, Yanko, for no buy, and I say, I pray, honey, I didn't listen to Munko for no Munya. You see, Omunya, Omuku saw more attacking of a chink of us, yeah, boy, and go for a motor on my cardium. A ceremony, stop what they are doing because I'm what. Or maybe I'm trying and dinner while Braho woman and met Yoma. Gilman Penny, Muhammad Nawaka. I said, they come with ideas. Oh, your memoir, you're familiarizing with the home. But I hope woman, or more the ideas who for any Yoma who could discover investment near Nabwa. And just our mind move for the intimate investments near the room. You bet me. In the SSA, Omunyai, Nadia Ghana by name, minister now, chef. Foreign affairs, you know, Ayan, Omunyo, Munya, Munchingan, Abunya, and Embryo, Omumra, and Huadini, I don't mean Shank of Farmer Mudiaduman. Only the best Ghana, Ghana, you beat me up to Germany. Yes, sir, one, they should all come. Who beyond now? Not Africa countries, how I can go beyond Govan and Govan from men, no more as a man, a Benya, maybe more. Munya is a, and Yamon Hono, or more Yeditia, Yahuya, who have been before now. Who will be new, you'll be near about Krumas open. As I said, it is a Ghana, if I am go for Benin in South Africa, for Ghana, and Nansum, would they be happy? Do baby, I am young man in the moon, but it will be no more for Menin from normal fine, your my papa and two for my to my move for Naimwa. So be, I mean, so I feel could be me, MPI, what you found out.
1: Okay, this is a pure morning drive. Now, salam ni honorable Seishi. Mi nimse parliament, settings na onyo parliament wana. Anase, nenu alame kase, anase nana pwempo. Se, sa bill no, akwe bill bia. So bia ba. Now I fa excuse be concerned tin and I never crowd woman say the way come now.

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1: The second parliament in 1996 parliament, and yeah, the opposition side proper. But first parliament in the fourth republic, you know. Now, I was an NDC dominated parliament, handful of
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1: Depending on how your group is, of course, a crab in the womb. But this is now, yeah. MPP ever joining, led by J.H. Mensah, I was the minority leader at that time. There hasn't been a time. You can't say, oh, you can't pass a law because minority are descending to the law is not passed. It never happened. There's a time on who about sitting on budget. Okay.
3: Yeah.
1: Time I know a Speaker of Parliament in the Akufo Addo Parliament. MPP will go out on issue of quorum. On who can say, oh, we're voting. I'm going to vote every year, you know. Or so what passes say. Budget has been rejected. And to him, he's expecting that to be implemented. And then, you have got to the parliament. I am ra. Here we are. Also, send us a human. Then, a person who say parliament is not going to one side. We not yet to. It should be a later decision. Here, that's the MPD. Now, I'm going to say, division, boom. And then, we're send the anyo. Then, we're going to go. Yes, I'm going to go back to parliament. No, be honest with you to blame the benefits. The law of parliament states the moment law is passed, whether we dissenting and ask about here, law is passed on all of you. You are binded by the law.
3: Yeah.
1: And they may not be patchy. So, in the LGBT Kunguadi, this is a minority to be a jitum, and sign a law on a persona. And what I the soon say, this law is more. Here they are more patient. Because I believe the LGBT society, legend. Financially, they are very stronger than any institution now we are seeing.
3: Yeah.
1: They have control over governance. In fact, I'm often believe we say the fall of Trump in his first government was done by a friend, say, LGBT for society. But I don't know about some people. And they went and promoted a friend, say, what they say, Joe Biden. Look at Trump in the BBC issue. So I'm going to call Adan SMB okay. All these things, you know. All this is was yes. Then, Mr. LGBT formation. Now, your mama cry and say, "Say, Kokoja want to be America." Last week, university, a standard university. So, Obi Abe tried to say, "Say, Okoa no LGBT for kon on your money. Ote te amu for foundation. Or whatever money I withdraw. If you know, for say, there's a higher hand, a heavy hand. Can one be sad? Then, me because and African leaders. And the world leaders, you know, they have all the powers, but don't have all the control. As for the control there, I'm not for maybe I'm a police strength. So me, I'll not be surprised, eh? Yeah, quite maybe because who opposition are? Assembly announced who are free to go. Who better push here? Can the opposition come here? But when it comes to government, because of financial support on here, because certain protection are open, and certain those opposite will be mounted, you know. Oh, yeah, they'll be careful. Because an LGBT open scapa, yeah. Now, you know, I'm going in line. I want you to be at the bank, you know. I'm a bank in the farm. And that's one of the things that hold the legs of this government. But they are being, as a person who hold the grammar being a blue to add no crap. Listen, maybe them say, as Attorney General, he advised government day in day out the president on the issues of law. And as a minority leader in parliament, I think a more discussing has to do directly with the government, you know. I also brief the president day in day out. His president saying, say, all decisions from first reading, second reading, to third reading, and we are in. And Babin, what is Papa Barry say? I had a gun from President Gaza, President, not a person, be back with you. And Tiaman say, for you, none of us say, I know my pastor, I feel me, me, Uncle Shim, Nesabet Maya. Now, let me, a baby, your Copesca for you. You can catch him say, I did as a name, you know. Your Conocas among Combra, I have no problem. But as a mission, I remember so. And maybe I will only propose.

0: October, so I will look into it. And it's 80% say I didn't have Amazon. And if I want to say I will look into it and send them, I don't really know. Maybe who said in the past, in the signing power body. Especially when Babi is also calling for, say, yes, I'm from Parliament. Then I'm going to say, I'm going to say, I'm going to say, I'm going to say, no, we are going to train in the back. Meaning, because the law we here, yeah, because the law will only act, will only work when what you will be saying in the act in the back way. I didn't say any of them. Because we be no so more they cried in Africa. I bet you a crime who say, or a gay, maybe I'm not for man. On to me, you say, I'm not for crying, maybe. And the Marco and Marco them, one of them. So the law will cry, this is why, yeah. As I know, but listen, I did not see a month for Kawasam as a month of some of the amendment I'm here in the old bill. Now I could find so one sign, but I go back to one sign. I'm okay, say,
1: but I go one can't so sign.
0: I was so one sign because of I didn't know our court.
1: I was an individual with the court.
0: They tell us one sign, they tell me to one sign, and the DDC. But in the old bill, I'm also directly or indirectly promoting, facilitating, cancelling, preoccurring or supporting LGBTQ activities, sanction, imprisonment for 3 months, up to 3 months, and the current status completely removed.
1: So,
0: you know,
1: so we promote LGBT,
0: and I say, what is that? Completely removed.
1: Okay.
0: Two, failure to report LGBT activities. So, can you say? So those LGBT for your BBR also report, including even medical doctor.
1: Sure.
0: So those Obiba also need also LGBT by report. That's why you want to bet you. I can find any up to 1,000 penalties, you know. Mm. So I'm amending them. I'm 300 penalties also. Another one, persons accused of engaging in LGBTQ activities were not allowed to access healthcare. Can you here? So we LGBT grab our MO
1: Yeah, we are because
0: Emrano or my man say each and every person should be given access to healthcare. Adibakuzu, I must say psychiatric evaluation for people which identify as for people who identify as intersex or people who question their gender. And this is also my film. When I can use Obia, you just acquire crown, I say, or yeah, or Babe, maybe. I said, the command is a psychiatric evaluation, I don't know. And this is so much on my film. And another one, media houses, CSOs, and organization subtly or openly promoting LGBTQ activities. 3 months to 5 years improvement, completely removed. Can you think that, yet, yeah, and then Kasa. Now, Kasa, I go and say, you promote too. LGBT.
1: Mm.
0: And I say, if I could be my mom, I won't say, I'm more activity, I'm more a BBWA. Because I chair, a year to between 3 months to 5 years. And it's just completely removed. Yeah, yeah, for you. I must say, people who dress in manner that depicts them as people of the opposite gender. So, we'll be a, or a Bema.
1: I'm not sure.
0: Can you law on that? He said, you know, to up to 7 years. He said, I'm a man, you know. Now, I'm going to exclude people who are able to prove the addressing is not intended for LGBTQ activities. And I think that this one today, I better sound because your crophobia out to front, you know, a part of my tradition. Your crophobia out to be shared, but it will look like a man, I'm a man, but I'm a tradition. Then, I didn't be able to become the adoption. I said, Nadia. Of your way, LGBT, want to adopt to Columbia. Because all she can adopt to Columbia, I can say, a Columbia LGBT. I must say, can any doctor say, Moon to me, Shamu? He said, my Shamu, and you are exempted from any prosecution. So, anybody area. Can they don't have
1: access to lawyers?
0: They don't have access to lawyer. But say, let me see, you can have access to lawyer. Based on the Constitution of Ghana, see, each and every Ghana must have access to a legal.
1: So, the governor has signed a year and a
0: say, listen, the Rebecca has signed a year because once I know, I might review some of this law. But then, me, you can't ask him. Ask whether this one will be signed, and this is your question. Because I dance, I'm more dancing our top one. Let's listen. There's no way I'm going to say, I go through 14. I have 4 in the first debutant country and say, baby, I saw my country. You can't go voting. But then you can say several in parliament. You can say, call for voting. Or so, you can say, boss or bar. No, I decide on it. But if you go on and do it, you say, you have money free hands to do it. But the dancing, you know, Agbajana have an agent. I don't worship. I don't know why I say all of a sudden Obia is confused. I said that person of Lane, you know, was ambushed. I said rapture be they knew especially about passing. And they are passing. To confirm say, hey, Moya the can say Moody stand the way guy remove.
1: Now, see, doctor, the speaker can say, I'm on sign every visit, no? Or patch is
2: they need to start all over.
0: How can they start all over?
1: Like, yeah.
2: There was some review, so they sit down, they look into it.
0: He's just trying to bring the thing back to parliament and sit on it. Because I see also,
1: and delay it.
0: I'm on farm runner, parliament will be engine too.
2: They have a review, if you're going to look into it.
1: I was going to bring the bill back. Because as Speaker of Parliament, the possibility we are, but you should say to me, recall it.
0: No, you say, exactly.
1: Into your assembly, the next stage is Uncle President.
0: No, no, reject it. I don't know.
2: Because they're working, I didn't free the legislative body, MP Seshia, a member of parliament Seshia, a pass it. It is a bedding who could be more, not a was and free president's moment neighbor. Said which to me, a president mobile moment so before some are sent, you know. But you say, when you the move, we now review now on farmer. But the nipple on your head being the speaker, as I because on the Ozuse and Sam Famrano, it tells you that I didn't know. The parliament itself and a whole thing, any abino, it's not ready. Clear. Let's just say, President Muhammad Dika Canada, so only the one is a deal when you're the OCS, Shem Rakintane, Banky and Fire and Tetsy, any Amamara Quenso, and Church, money, a generation, no moons are any wrong. Alaji, I admire every submission of yours, but be a disagree, I'll say, who is a new class, Yamara.
1: I'm not sure. We have existing laws.
2: Okay.
0: And no natural canal.
1: Sand the money.
0: But people lawyer or chicken power natural canal.
2: But people are going contrary to the existing laws.
1: Contrary to that. Your laws now existing laws no. Our remedy for that.
2: But any you act in your culture, you entity any BBN. France on is also criminalizing.
1: They're
2: In this modern world, a lot of people, even on social media,
1: That's why the Bible says there's nothing new
2: under the sun.
1: But what we're saying is, yeah, Emrana, I was a Seattle. Emrano, I come on some. Say, eh, eh, eh, eh, one part of it, my four obima say, or then you could give me say, your registers are bad obima. About Sabbath, be okay,
2: am I?
1: But of course, is a bear.
2: To be crowned
1: okay, say, so far, could have been out of Fena.
2: Say, and the tear the amame, Mercose, and every necrocrame jammer, me kwa kware bema me ne bema ne betena ana me nya me but extramarital affair me engage bema I wouldn't do it pent
1: but emra no am kwisa
2: legend ni now fast forward you were enkola bebre musu unyi and akola bi enyini a you are easily influenced by what you be make decisive decisions be in life and to who say yeah nipa bi ye ni o ma bi a it entices them and like you was saying LGBT society no more scar. And two banyan kwalam kwalam bebre no ko at a point in time ne pege ni single sex girls schools uko mo a man some of them into lesbianism
1: so waware
2: maware
1: okay onza oyere yo mra o se oyere one and have a sex na so kasi jai na wanya current marry hey rip
2: oh sure I'm aware
0: that level dey make be rip
2: I'm aware of
1: so that say and no I near LGBT I don't know okay and temptation say existing laws no a cover we be
2: legend him said they are there powerful no
1: powerful bank
2: also
3: guided by a shared purpose and a spirit of collaboration Emory University students push each other to think creatively and work cooperatively, knowing that different perspectives lead to new ideas.
4: What makes Emory special is that it has very rigorous academics, but a community that is willing to support each other. People are always willing to study together and work hard together.
3: Learn more at emory.edu.
2: Outright. I'm not powerful. The legend is whole society. Their influence is great. The only thing about my is I was a worshiper. Now they see what they say. At the end, who could cry and show? Like we discussed, because legend unim said they walk and your say, oh, and Marani be that say Ghana. Emma, any man worry? Be money be with man in Kosoa. Behind the scenes, people are doing it.
1: The same day, we yabane, we a cure, fencing, the local court. No one can say I'm a for we. And you know, no matter how, there's a law. Ghana kwa and I all lost horn, even mosquitoes. Say, it's a responsibility. Say, oh my mosquito and Kobe. Hello, your law. So, what's a taxi? Came or by lobby. Say, got every taxi be a non commercial piano. And so they drive and add in the photo. A see dashboard. So, hello,
2: sure.
1: And lost in the Nina, oh, but people flaunt it. And the day just say, Salo, where our commercial. Eba, I do just say, I'm on for you.
2: The legend is Unia Mrani dia.
1: Mrano.
2: Abema baseline nti obi e kwa osuro se ade no manya careful na me ko tom me ko tena radio bi social media ko promote ya I'm going to be arrested and dealt with emrane o hodada ye di ka masanje nti 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per support kra emma. But with that notwithstanding, yeah, mamre ni entity eno. Eh, no. Eni kwa sa adieno kwa babe do this level. And tempanos yitu yena isi adieno so. Emrani mra, legend. I think that we need to do it. Once we do the orientation, chile nko la ane se, we menye we, we no so yeno. Ye mbakeno by law. Let's make it legal minded.
1: Emrani mande. President don't sign that.
2: Oh, legend, I'm saying. After 4 years, I'm saying one. I didn't record. Legend, I'm saying it today.
1: Say.
2: So President Mahama and sign LGBT.
1: Yeah, but that's all. Uncle, this.
2: I didn't record.
1: That's all.
2: I didn't party.
1: Hey. You were doing commercia na 4 years, yeah, but who says 2 years ago?
2: Echo.
1: You were doing commercia na coneba. Next, I'm a parliament.
2: Science is less. They are very reluctant, but 4 years in the sun. Now, what you choose one man sign a legend? Me say, legend. One of the factors I'm going for the talk with the MPP. Because any voting go man, it's organ of voting. Me say, but what you say? Who for the answer? I didn't know you go for the answer. Say, say,
1: you go ahead, no. I'm on for test. The NDCA, I'm a man for Chasa Mose. Sorry, this is our subject. And yeah, who's the first now about it means that never be so. Now you're the trouble. But if you're not a band so bad, then who's ah, Sadden and Crown, and the same thing.
2: Then it means all to Tiabana Kofan Bra, because I don't know the two Tia, I don't know. And had Dania also on the
1: other side. Timmy say, I'm going to say,
2: are you saying 4 years about him passing?
1: we come you made in say wow near ba near co nobody co court na no saba sa imagine a certain events ya near co near ba na international community also yes crano ye 200 more and this be an air pa e between the aba but we say President Befa, President, I made two key at you. Or just I didn't be doing anymore. Or nobody gave him.
2: No, they are money.
1: So if he said, I didn't be a action area, not the caucus of state. The council falls over him. I'm so with him. And then my allergy.
2: Because I can't say the state attorney.
1: I raise his hand anyway. No. Council of state for Raka said, ah, the allergy are king. They are saying, they are the Nisan Fanko Parliament.
2: Nisan Fanko is saying,
1: yeah, the core parliament you hold on. Now, opposition for us. Minority forum, almost all the amendment, best I'm a shishim. And the one who I am penning as well. That's how come you. Yes,
2: Doctor, the biggest scam, ABC Ghana answer after 4 years, President Mahama and sign anti LGBT bill. It will be the biggest scam in this country.
1: That way,
2: any energy, a do baby. People within this government can pay platforms. So, legend, where's what you say? I can't say it on radio. Say, President, the Kufuor do support us. I be winum. Inti mun tuwa bentiano. Nase ne koba nase. At the corner kase udi oba obeye. Now where the government kase udi omuni se was a fat natural process. Se the entire three man.
1: Then I don't know if she's on side.
2: And I'm because the biggest scam in this country.
1: Best idea. Now scam there, scam there.
2: Police is a scam. Come on.
1: Police is a scam.
2: Let the politics scam.
1: It's an illusion. It's that new one we yes sir.
2: Wow. But say you sometimes you can be your money. Now me and your GDO are buying you. But say at the end of ya mamre mpe Ghana di echi yesu mu mpe me ba me kisho se me kwa me for 2 years ya da soko ba back and forth 4 years no I'll be surprised. I'm saying it is it will be the biggest scam by the NDC government. So after 4 years, anti LGBT bill on the unsigned.
1: See, I never know.
2: Let's see. The biggest disappointment ever
1: To you,
2: to a lot of Ghanaians. A lot of Ghanaians. Legend. Ghana will be very shocked. So 4 years soon. Nasa Sabi, President unsigned.
1: Shake Chief Mom. If I say, and you are, and if I say,
0: I shall review.
1: Ah, or no, I can say, may you're in a politics. So I be good.
2: Sorry,
1: may you're in a politics. May my answer says, I didn't have politics.
2: What's the word that I didn't
1: have? May my answer says, I didn't have politics. And yes, I ain't in a politics.
2: And then a political.
1: Now, come on, even
2: a not political face.
1: Come on, even it.
2: Let me cry. No, no, Moko Passe. And a number of MPs show up. No, it can be. A lot of them didn't go.
1: Oh, now,
2: and that's what she said. And I say, I friends, I work a can and one and
1: some. So,
2: I'm a legend and a crab. So, 4 years is soon. Not anti LGBT bill, no, Prima Haman Sayan.
1: Fanny said,
2: and you're the biggest and contumpoa, and then Ada Berias.
1: Fanny said,
2: not even in Ghana.
1: I fanny said 4 years, Nasso. Yeah. Dude, this is your way we can be out of it.
2: Well, then I say, you have 2 more years to go.
1: And I'm saying, Fanny said, I see
2: 2026.
1: Because we're in the sun. If it didn't come on this year, it be this.
2: Hey, a lot of Ghanaians will be disappointed.
1: And the poor crop has ever been crying, but it's not this time coming on.
0: Opposition, and I'm so committed to so many things in Tiana who are liberty to see everything. Oh, my end is easily managed because one cast are near them, and I'll be an only dealer. You don't go and borrow money to run your states. Today, of course, we are saying as a original general ocean, but who by former government now, but who's in a Bias in a corner, and I'm so only scanning. Who rely on a month for to support you? For that matter, no. He may be able to understand or say, "Peno, yes, who want 2 million, but want 1 million." So because you may have the power, but you don't have the control. And see, Obi don't got to say, "Do we really open the same party?" This is ANC. And the reason why this LGBT is not loud in the Arab world is one, our tradition already is against it. Two, our faith is against it.
2: Tradition three is against it.
0: Yes, three, our faith is against it. Three. Self-sufficiency. In fact, I'm going to my mom for Musia. And the Amono Fizio, Yagas Empire, they've been a busy. And those who want to put it on them, if you say, I'm going to push that thing in their throat, they also lose. I'm going to be afraid because if I'm going to say, I don't cry in your business. And to call Arab world, LGBTQ is silent.
1: But you know, I've been thinking, because in some there be a king. I asked one of them. WWO, some group from Omohi. Are they seen or are they unseen? TV Amokasa, Oma Miska, even for the Miska, a donors in the Ebini Wine, Ebini World Bank, Ebini IMF, Ebini be a US, Ebini be a UK, be a Japan, Ebi a China. And the Omono Anna almost say Yampeloa, Omon first can Mayana say, who are they?
0: What happened? Because of they have industries and businesses. LGBTQ.
2: They are all over.
0: They are among companies, you know, because of LGBT, the patronage of their name and internal, they have interest in it. For example, a beer company, be, and a restaurant, be, and a bikini company, a manufacturer, and my attire, be, and a makeup, be, official makeup, be, and a lubricant, be, this, and the client, and LGBT for. And the more I hear more LGBTs,
1: and then the more
0: I'm going to say,
1: of say IMF, say if you don't have a law, okay, that protects a gay for now. From now onwards, your mouse can be other, you know, need comedy be other because he in your source of income. In maybe a year, we have our donor partners.
0: For example, IMF, some of the companies are more contribute to in that business, you know. LGBT
2: Baghdad.
0: So
1: are these these institutions, you know, what are they protecting? Are they protecting the human rights? Or they are protecting, say, AAB? And you know, say, if you don't conform to their regulations,
0: they are protecting two things. One to them, and then we are sending
1: civilization. And the IMF for whom we gave for?
0: No, fair, and I accept gay. For example, I'm only two interests. One, I'm going to say no civilization, but we are allowed to do anything. And I'm right. So I'm sorry, transgender, I'm sorry, gay. So that's how they see it. Two, among said they're also protecting their businesses. Because if some of these conforming and patronize certain produce among me in second car, they have to produce them more. The more I hear many of the.
1: Don't you think we are overhyping this? Because they can say,
0: IMF.
1: So what is the position of both institutions? Sebia, our own position is there. Ghana or any other country, say if you don't propagate any law, okay, that will protect the rights of a gay for from now onwards.
0: I think $23 million or so. And I say the condition is may and tia give out here. So most can say inside they are on you. Why? Because the donors now move this kind of battle. And support ye. And today they don't want gay to do it. And then the World Bank said some countries were World Bank most car. One of the conditions is say certain human rights and you should accept it. And I wouldn't be surprised if behind the scene I see Wagana and I can't even say America. Because some of these donors, you know, scan maybe I'm asking if they are companies that are producing this gay produce. And listen, any day, we can't take it away.
2: Exactly.
0: And then, when you say, we will be here, if you're not saying America, we will be here, yes, I'll be here. And US Army camp at war, Korea, South Korea. It's more base or more camp. There's a time I'm more pamu. So just verify. Why? Because. So just say, I did you be at time say we gay. When you say gay, we American military. Or as a police man, say me, say me no be close guy because we gay. I'm not saying you. And now we gay, now we American military. You're highly protected. There's a time in is it Mills time or Kufaru time? But Jobari a Kufaru time wa. A man Kufaru be I'm office LGBTQ office on crime. I Kufaru ma a Kufaru ma a Kufaru shutting it down. Okay, yeah. President Biden can say he see the flag of America as higher as that of the LGBT. To whom we now at para. To be the second LGBT for us on the America. So, you know, I'll tell you, oh, push on America, open support in America. America, but I mean, for my because who take a for who do so? How for the LGBT for? A whole university, we didn't say Harvard or whatever university or America. Now, come on, I know your mom. I'm going to because what you are for the area, the group can all pass law on LGBT. And you know, more influence.
2: Legend, and again, the world is being regulated by UN. And IMF also comes under UN as an agency. Now, the truth of the matter is, you will scabby bribe IMF when you either or Ricky from companies and I say NGOs and other people comes in to donate and to support their cause. And said, yeah, didn't come on. LGBT society is a powerful side that they have money. And the second say, moment I'll be watching say, oh, criminalize acts. No, I'm gonna say, I say, oh, yeah, human right violation. Oh, violating human rights. And on one who said, okay, I'm a fan, I'm a country, I why am I ready? And it's me, Mauska. But you could see from all indications, say, at the end, oh, criminalizing, you know, it's not in their best interest. Who checks is you get to know health institutions, organizations in the world that we now support us, at the end. Even in Ghana, Oba Ghana, ha, apart from the LGBT Ghana Alliance, you are the Rightful Ghana, then Center for Popular Education and Human Rights Ghana. Omunyina advocate say no, we criminalize it. Adeno say nipa bi fa ho de na wutete aso. Until they are powerful behind the scenes. But I think that we need to bold enough. Legend akodu ba bia. Eni kwa say back and forth the whole predict say be si no. Yenye bold enough on kasa adeno. Enough is enough. Yeah, yeah, mara say the countries being African team are bold enough no. Yenye bi. Na ma we are say who say we are against it. We frown upon it. We don't want it in our country. Legend, that is my submission on it.
1: Thank you, baby.
2: Ghana so for the Catholic bishops and other people. That was a cosy baby.
0: I'm very strong.
2: That was a cosy baby.
0: When it comes to governance,
2: that was a cosy baby.
0: I'm strong in society.
1: Exactly my point. So that is where Oka. I saw for yes, I am na. Yana minim oh. A church is a signpost to morality.
2: Sure.
1: Say, Mona, Moses, a moras at the mine. Do you build signposts along the line? Okay. Laws are good. Okay. But there's nothing like the person accepting, say, we and your mommy. When the person knows that this is right, it's right. This is wrong, it's wrong. No matter the law, it is wrong, it's wrong. Okay. So when the church, I ask myself, say, has the church failed?
2: No, the church hasn't failed.
1: It's a question that I'm asking.
2: Okay.
1: Has the church failed in strengthening our moral values? Okay. Say, if indeed, oh, pastor, no, because that's when some judge, then you bring on, and then let me be say, there's some, and kwada ufi, edena, mano, ubinye gay, no, so, oh, no, he has trained them. Values are home, not okay. So, if you have trained them, values are home, then without laws, they can leave, okay. And the church here should be the forefront of changing Sanama Ayekan in answer. Say, who's that for two? Ah, oh, yeah, come on, papa. Oh, yeah, back on me, but without. Oh, yeah, papa. Oh, yeah, come to some trussle or trussle. Oh, yeah, papa. say pork on ya. Come on, so much as a pork on, and yet, okay, and he on ye, opach, opa tutu, opa, we garnish in the stenobe on ya on ye. Okay, that's one. And ra, ye can about a you can do threesome and foursome in Sandman. Or say, Nimbrano crown. And yellow, yeah, an uncle musum no crown. You don't have to see somebody's nakedness. Yes, I like, oh, okay. Yes, okay. Uh-huh. So, and also, as I all. So, your law, sir, and I say, your values be my war, ha, a guardian, dada. And these values, no, so what we are, people are quick to break the law.
2: Exactly.
1: But they are not quick to break moral laws.
2: Sure.
1: Oh, what I
2: said. I agree with you 100%.
1: Because I know
2: they're part of you.
1: Exactly. So when we're able to strengthen that pattern, we wouldn't need any law now, which has the potential to be break this law.
2: Legend, I agree with you, but my disagreement, Kito, I've been in a say, and come on, the legend, said, okay, say, who are values, who are entity, but you need to say, you will be on a values in entity, no. At any point in time, obey me at the head to obey the entity any admire and so. And we need not to take away human influence. Any part legend, moment I don't hope a bobino, a head they are, any part of lifestyle being in your maybe you copy. Now, would they young fat ye ma, and they call almost senior high school, for instance. A colonel we JHS, or could JHS crocobe via the BR, and to spending more hours in the house, and he said, okay, values, you know, ya ain't cocate here the arena. We did 15 and 16. When you admission or senior high school, Sabreno, and all build the adulthood and as a proper character. Oko school, no kunya abante bia, guy no milo, o nido, o ska, o yusu tablet, o yusu laptop. Akolano no free if you any man in Tetia kama and a koyano. Sani omana and the other guy nikitabini, you know, when you be opebi. Ono su di fi no fra. Phone na ya ya no kranya, de sebe money bi. And as abante no sa facility, na didn't go say, oh. At the end of the offer, when you be a maw, and one is a woman who pass messy. And I shall send Roba Betino, or any macho phone a bacco, mama tablet in the bedu baby no, open your money in every DNA, young quarterman Fanco, she any pass messy, and I away. That child will do it. Now, Sakolano senior high school noa, will be influenced no, at Nako Remuno. Right from the word go, what when you say a similar organa ha, Sadi will call any a chua, apart from said day a new woo. And ego abusu any more no. Me ye che mi akoshemu. Me ye de asotwe kese ya mame. 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Ye nature no legend you know. Especially we Africans. So wa mfa mran to ho. A mana restrict the ose. Utumi ye ne. A am prevent SSSR. Eni pa no ni beba onso no wase ni oma. I'm telling you. Se mra wa ye ama ebedu baby no. Ubonzi ya te gana ha. Ubi bebe fa video. No de sinu so. Obano or bow them no much no more. That's it. See, we all know that sex is supposed to be private. But then in this country, we have people that ultimately sex. No video no that to social media. So and you suban is such that values no ho. And maybe we ho kakra. But at the end, the rate are echo. And said ye at the powerful no. Also this I hold in be sorry. Now the etemian as odi ifri ho ti me te demo kan nyina as me te oni alaji ngoma na se so se ye ntete ye ya mamre ye som ni nyina anyi sa ni oma ni ntum but with we nyina no withstanding legend I think that there should be strict laws emra den den den stricter ones na be prevent and grow for we into sa ni oma we nyina so that it wouldn't continue. See, legend that is what I want to say me the moon is emra ni do se ye
1: among you.
2: Legend also, we.
1: Mounds, they okay, as I say, Omoye, but what I'm saying is they won't do it.
0: My legend, me, Pab, on say, my hope and prayers, say, Senator Mama, President Mahama Kashe, before me, Pasilos, and ni pen air full with ink. Now, or chance, I better toss you no son. Once I may. In fact, I want to believe, say, here, Pastor Marina, and I is aware, he has been updated. The passing woman in our tea, or whom was young man who said he had a pa. Attorney General has been advising him. A year, minority leader, Ayaraga has been updating him. Now, on site, but so catcher say, akwa shara se